tonight, how about you? Woo! Did anybody bring their dancer shoes to the arena tonight? Oh, you did. All right. Now listen, I need you to help me out. Every time I say the word good, I need you to shout the word feeling. Can you do that? Let's give it a shot. Ready? Good. Listen, a lot louder this time. Good. I think you got it now. Woo! Now listen, I can't dance, but I'm gonna give it a shot. So don't laugh at me, just get goofy with me. All right, here we go. You're the joy that I cannot deny, yeah. The holy fire.

some husband just looked at his wife and said, wow, we came to a Zumba class. That's cool. It is good to see human beings again. Amen? And you know what makes us all human tonight? Is that we are messed up. Tonight, let me let you in on a secret. If you came to see the most perfect artist stand on a perfect stage, you're going to be let down. If you came just to get entertained, you might as well leave. But if you came to meet something that's greater than yourself, you're going to meet Jesus tonight. Is that okay with you, Texas? Texas!

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2: His grace has brought me safe thus far, and grace will lead me home. When John Newton penned this promise, he did so out of personal experience. His greatest test came the day he buried his wife, Mary. He had loved her and prayed his death would precede hers, but his prayer was not answered. This is Max Lucado. Yet on the day Mary Newton died, John Newton found strength to preach a Sunday sermon. The next day he visited church members. Later he officiated at his wife's funeral. He grieved, but in his grief, he found God's provision. He later wrote, "The Bank of England is too poor to compensate for such a loss as mine. But the Lord, the all-sufficient God, speaks, and it is done. Let those who know Him and trust Him be of good courage." My friend, disease, calamity, and trouble populate your world, but they do not control it. 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
1: So, you're still debating whether to surrender your life to Jesus Christ. There's a lot of different reasons for not making that decision, but they all come down to this. You trust yourself more than you trust God.
2: Pride is the number one thing that keeps us from Christ, our own ego. We think we can do it ourselves, or we think we're good enough.
1: The Bible says we're not good enough. We need Jesus. He paid the penalty for our sins. There's no way around it.
2: When you come to Christ, you must be willing to repent of sin and receive Him into your heart.
1: And when you do that, your life takes on a whole new meaning and purpose.
2: Then there's joy inside your heart when you come to Christ. These things have I spoken unto you that my joy might remain in you and that your joy might be full.
1: We'd love to tell you more about the joy that comes from surrendering your life to Jesus Christ. Just click on Grow Your Faith. It's at the top of the page. We're the Billy Graham Evangelistic Association.
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2: I lace the boots up and straight to the door, 'cause this is worth fighting for. I get my head right, the heart's gotta follow. Whisper a prayer like there ain't no tomorrow. Take a breath and I exhale slow. I wasn't made for this kind of cold. This ain't the kind of place that you wanna know. These are the elements, I'm telling you, bro. This world, it's up in my grill. This world,

0: babies lay neglected in their cribs. The staff was hopelessly overworked, so the babies were rarely touched, even when feeding. What struck Carlson was the oppressive silence in the nursery. There was no crying, no babbling, not even a whimper. Upon physical examinations administered at age 2, Carlson found that the babies had unusually high amounts of the stress hormone in the blood called cortisol, which in large amounts is known to damage the brain. Growth was stunted and the children acted half their age. Even when these poor kids managed to survive, they never fully recovered. Clearly, babies and toddlers are even more vulnerable to early childhood stress than we thought, and it can even lead to violent behavior in years to come. We'll talk more about that next time.
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2: There's no denying that watching a church service while you're sitting on the couch, in your sweats, with a cup of coffee, is pretty nice. As comfortable as that can be, though, it's just not the same as attending church in person with other followers of Jesus Christ.
3: The Christian fellowship is not optional. It's essential. It's commanded.
2: Billy Graham.
3: We are not to forsake the assembling of ourselves together. The Bible teaches that the church is like a vine with its many branches, members of the body of Christ, all knit together. The church is to worship together. God has commanded it, and I want to tell you, you cannot live a victorious Christian life and have the peace and the joy in your heart without faithfulness in the church.
2: Want to know more about the importance of worshiping with others in person? 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We're the Billy Graham Evangelistic Association.
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3: This is Max Lucado. The grace given, give grace. Is grace happening to you? Is there anyone in your life you refuse to forgive? If so, do you appreciate God's forgiveness toward you? Do you resent God's kindness to others? Do you grumble at God's uneven compensation? How long has it been since your generosity stunned someone, since someone objected, "No, really, this is too generous"? If it's been a while, reconsider God's extravagant grace. Forget not all His benefits, who forgives all your iniquity. Why don't you let grace unscrooge your heart? You see, when grace happens, generosity happens. Unsquashable, eye-popping, big-heartedness happens. 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Let it bubble over. Let it spill out. Let it pour forth. You'll find yourself brightening dark corners with splendor, with the promise of much more to come. This is Max Lucado.
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0: human body has many parts, but the many parts make up one whole body.
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0: The head can't say to the feet, I don't need you.
1: If the whole body were an eye, how would you hear? Or if your whole body were an ear, how would you smell anything?
0: How strange a body would be if it had only one part.
1: If one part suffers, all the parts suffer with it. And if one part is honored, all the parts are glad.
0: If one part suffers, all the parts suffer with it. And if one part is honored, all the parts are glad.
1: All of you together are Christ's body.
0: All of you together are Christ's body. And each of you is a part of it.

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1: This is Hope with God. I'm Wendy Palau. I live in a cold northern climate. Born in Kingston, Jamaica, winter is not my favorite time of year. It's cold and dark, but something happens around this time of year. It's still dark and gray, but I see the signs that one day spring will come, and nothing will prevent it from coming. No pandemic or war or injustice or economic chaos. Imagine if you'd only known winter and never spring. Imagine if all you knew was gray skies and leafless trees. Spring reminds us that there is more to come. The hope that this is not the end. Beauty and life and eternity with the living God is coming. Listen to this promise. No eye has seen, no ear has heard, no mind has conceived what God has prepared for those who love him. I can't wait. This is Wendy Palau.
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2: 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I'll pray this for it out. I'll pray this for it out.
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1: 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All right.
0: Now listen, I need you to help me out. Every time I say the word good, I need you to shout the word feeling. Can you do that?
1: Let's give it a shot. Ready?
0: Good.
1: Listen, a lot louder this time.
0: Good.
1: I think you got it now.
0: Woo!
1: Now listen, I can't dance, but I'm gonna give it a shot. So don't laugh at me, just get goofy with me, all right?
0: Here we go.
1: You're the joy that I cannot deny, yeah. The holy

0: some husband just looked at his wife and said, wow, we came to a Zumba class. That's cool. It is good to see human beings again. Amen? And you know what makes us all human tonight? Is that we are messed up. Tonight, let me let you in on a secret. If you came to see the most perfect artist stand on a perfect stage, you're going to be let down. If you came just to get entertained, you might as well leave. But if you came to meet something that's greater than yourself, you're going to meet Jesus tonight. Is that okay with you, Texas?
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3: This is Hope with God. I'm Wendy Palau. The Lord is gracious and compassionate, slow to anger, and he's rich in love. The word compassion means having a feeling of deep sympathy and sorrow for another, accompanied by a strong desire to alleviate the suffering. The Hebrew word used for compassion in the Old Testament is so beautiful. It actually comes from the word used for womb. As a mother who would feel in the depths of her being about her unborn child, the innate kindness and tenderness that God has for us is represented in this image. This moves me. The world is not a compassionate place, but there's hope. The God who made us is compassionate towards us. He sent his son, Jesus, taking the sin and the suffering of the world on himself. He loves you. This is Wendy Palau.
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0: respecting every aspect and special grace of the man, and God bless anything tested. 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
1: This song right here is dedicated to all my people that felt like giving up and you didn't think you was gonna make it.
0: Bless it all the time.
1: Check it out, y'all.
0: I didn't know you'd know. 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
1: Get up.
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over every temptation ever aimed against us, over sin and depression, over fear and sickness, over emptiness and loneliness, over silence and shame, over the potential that we're wasting, seeking acceptance and fame, over racism and hate, over violence and rage, over every substance we've ever taken, trying to avoid all the pain, over success and popularity, over pride and vanity, over every attempt we've ever made to try to escape our reality, over the search for identity, over the enemy of our destinies, over the lies from our past that will try to keep us from who we're called to be on, over everything the world will try to tell us to seek, over everything we're supposed to want or supposedly need. Over money and possessions, the tremendous out after. Over the gods of our generation, the tremendous bad after. 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

so undeserving, and yet we worship, giving all the praise. 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
1: Charlie, this is your cousin. Look, man, I know you were in the studio making a record, but listen, man, my car broke down somewhere between Nolensville Road and Old Hickory Boulevard, man. You gotta come pick me up, dude. It's hot out here, and I gotta get home, man. Fifth Factor's gonna come on. I'm gonna miss it.
0: Erase. Next message.
2: Mr. McKeon, this is Officer Dale Martin over at the Sheriff's Department. We're getting some complaints about the volume level at your studio. We're going to have to ask you to keep it down, or we'll be forced to padlock it until further notice. I also got some songs I'd like to pitch for your album, too. I've got...
0: Erase. Next message.
3: Toby and Savage, I got a new beat. Check it out.
1: Stupid computer!
3: I got to call you back.
0: Erase. Next message.
1: Toby, hurry up, man. Come on here and pick me up. It's hot!
0: Erase. Next message.
4: Yeah, this message is for Toby Mack. This is Ken Boone from Marion, West Virginia. I'm a newspaper reporter for the Marion High School. But I got your number off the internet, and I was just wondering when we folks can expect the next DC talk.
0: Erase. Next message.

is there nobody like Jesus? 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But why? 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
2: And that rattling noise gets really loud when I get to 30 miles an hour. 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
5: 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And it's the root cause of your problems. We treat the symptoms, but we don't treat the root.
4: So how do we eradicate the root of sin?
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4: And that happens when you start a personal relationship with Jesus Christ. 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